0: 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John Cougar Mellencamp, you know, it hurts so good. Moving Pictures from the 80s, what 83, 84? What About Me, Boz Gags, The Hollies, and In Excess, The New Sensation. 21 past 10, Frank McKay with you till 1 o'clock this afternoon. Got to send a big shout out to a top-of-the-line radio producer, talkback producer, and journalist, my mate from Melbourne, Chris. And he was in Adelaide in his kitchen and recovering from his latest bout of COVID. And he tripped and fell in the kitchen and broke his ankle in two places and banged up his right knee as well, and is now currently residing in the Adelaide hospital. But we've got to think positive, Chris. We really do. Congratulations on your recovery from COVID.
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0: For those of you just surfacing after a really heavy night, hey, it's Saturday morning. Yeah, it's the weekend, long weekend too. Stevie Winwood, Higher Love, and Mental as Anything, and Live It Up. 27 to 11 with Frank Mackay. 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Nothing but the best in the classic 60s all night long, right through till Sunday morning. 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
0: 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Partly cloudy, very high chance of showers and a medium chance of showers all over the place. Snow falling down to 1,700 metres. I've just changed it to 1,400 metres. But the good news is 25 degrees, the expected high this afternoon. Currently it's 20 degrees at 101.3 OAK FM.

0: 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It's 16 to 11 with Frank Mackay. 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

0: 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Ice House to them, Touch the Fire, Daryl Hall and John Oates, and Say It Isn't So. And hunters and collectors, throw your arms around me if you wouldn't mind. It's right on 11 o'clock with Frank Mackay. And coming up in our next hour, Phil Collins, the Eurogliders, Rod Stewart and the Cars.
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0: 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Partly cloudy, high chance of showers. 25 degrees, the expected high. Currently, it's 20 degrees at 101.3 OKFM.

0: 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Phil Collins in the studio. The Eurogliders, Heaven Must Be There. 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
0: Partly cloudy, high chance of a shower, 25 degrees the expected high. Currently, it's 20 degrees at 101.3 OKFM.

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The Travelling Wilburys, Handle Me With Care. At TMG, Ted Mulry Gang, Falling in Love Again, a classic double play two from John Farnham, a Don't You Know It's Magic, along with James Rain, and Alison Durbin and John Farnham, and Baby, It's You. It's 16 to 12 with Frank Fekai, and tonight at 6 o'clock, get ready for 12 hours of the very best from the 60s and the good time oldies right through till 6 o'clock. Sunday morning. Nothing but the best from the classic 60s all night long till Sunday morning. The weekend's home of good time oldies. It's right.

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0: 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Frank Vakai with you till 1, then Leisha Perkins. That was Status Quo, rocking all over the world. Bob Welch and Ebony Eyes, Wang Chung and those dance hall days, and Ultravox and Vienna. And coming up in this hour, I'm going to give you a whole list. The Beatles, Hall & Oates, Church, Robert Cray, America and the Angels. Don't move.
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0: 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Partly cloudy, high chance of showers, 25 degrees, the expected high. And currently it's 21 at 101.3 OKFM.

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0: 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It's right on 12:30 with Frank Mackay, and we've got a classic double play too from Tears for Fears coming up.
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0: 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Partly cloudy, 25 degrees, the expected high. Snow down to 1,400 metres. Currently, it's 22 degrees at 101.3 OKFM.

0: 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And the last tune out of Sydney is almost Gay Sand. A lot of people like that song. They do. And Tears for Fears, a classic double play with advice for the young at heart. And Everybody Wants to Rule the World, 16 to 1. Frank McKay, it'll 1 of this afternoon at 1 o'clock. Leisha Perkins is on the airwaves with the best in classic rock and blues and lots of great memories to ease you through the Saturday afternoon blues. You won't get them if you, well, you will and you won't. It's going to be good. Don't worry. From the 60s to the 90s and more. 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

They're always uniquely creative, inventive, reinventive. He continually reinvented himself, didn't he? During his musical career, incredible original was David Bowie with Space Oddity from 1969. Hello there, it's Leisha with you now for my program Sound Waves. Thank you for your company. I'll be with you until 3 o'clock. We have Beth Hart and Joe Bonamassa coming up shortly. INXS, Neil Diamond, The Waterboys, Paul Kelly, lots of old favourites and some recent releases as well that I quite like on Wangaratta's Community Radio 101.3 FM. Next song, great band, Delametri.

Sponsor Mama D's on Murphy in the Post Office Arcade are open from 8 a.m. till 5 p.m. Monday to Friday for all your delicious sandwiches, cakes, coffee and cold drinks with a different lunchtime special every day. 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

Lovely was the name of that song. We just heard from Billie Eilish and Khalid, and before was Tim Friedman with a live version of No Aphrodisiac at the Basin in Sydney 2005. It really was awesome to see him on the piano and singing. It was, well, it was just totally full on. And of course, we began that set with The First Rule of Love by Delimitri.

Hi, I'm Tanya Mitchell, a director for 4Care Hume, a registered aged care provider. And I'm going to give you my mobile number. 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My number is 0483 695 910. 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Don't just have a provider, have a person in your corner.

That was the Sunhawks there with Silver Pine Ridge. And before then, we heard from the Scorpions with Send Me an Angel. And before, we heard I Put a Spell on You by Isa. Lots of covers of that song over the years, and they're all great because it's such a great song, is why. First released in the mid-1950s by Screaming Jay Hawkins. There's a very funny and outrageous story goes behind that song when it was originally written. Another story, another time. I have some good time oldies to announce here at 6 p.m. tonight. Get ready for 12 hours of the very best of the 1960s good time oldies through to 6 a.m. Sunday morning. Nothing but the best from the classic 1960s all night till 6 a.m. on Sunday. The weekend's home of good time oldies, 101.3 Hoke FM, and that's who you're listening to. I'm Leisha, and I'll be with you until 3 o'clock on my program Soundwave, so I hope you can stay with me.

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Oh, honestly, that song gets me every time. The sad and desperate song called Emmeline by Hot Chocolate. And before, we heard from Dan Kaminsky with Hey Brother. And before then, Davy Kay with a song originally by U2, With or Without You. Coming up is the smouldering Beth Hart, accompanied by Joe Bonamassa, with Close to My Fire.

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That was the MG Shuffle Band with a Doobie song, Long Train Running. And before we heard Joe Bonamassa showing off his guitar skills with an original Howlin' Wolf song, Spoonful. Later it was taken up by Eric Clapton and Cream in the early 70s, I think. And before was Beth Hart with Joe Bonamassa, Close to My Fire. You're listening to Wangaratta's Community Radio 101.3 Oak FM. It's about 11 minutes past 2 o'clock, so I hope you're having a lovely afternoon this grand final weekend. Pretty nice day out there. It's 23.2 at the moment in Wangaratta, and we're heading for a top of 25, so pretty nice.

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0: Unmistakably Paul Kelly there with his song from his latest release album called 70, which of course was released when he turned 70 years old last year. The song called When Rita Wrote Me a Letter. And before we heard from Ice House, No Promises. And before then was Melanie Safka with Lay Down, combined with the title Candles in the Wind, Candles in the Rain. Because when she sang her song at Woodstock at night in the rain, she was looking at thousands of candles swaying in the dark by the audience. One of those forever memories, she later said, hence the inclusion in the title of Candles in the Rain. Gee, I could do a program one day of the songs sang at Woodstock. That'd be fun. Anyway, before Melanie was Massiam Damiani with I Don't Want to Talk About It. A classic, Neil Diamond, coming up. Then The Waterboys, Savage Garden, In Excess. So stay with me on 101.3.
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John Anderson there with Seminole Wind, and before going to Carolina with Paul Mayer, and a song by Seeger, whom I've been listening to a bit lately. He's been around for quite a while, but the last year or so, they've really been coming out with some great things. The song we heard was Recovery, and it was only released in June this year. And before, well, who else? But Neil Diamond with Girl, You'll Be a Woman Soon. 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It's about 10 minutes to 3.

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1: Dust on the Windline was the name of the song we just heard, and coming up is just about the end of my program with you today. So I hope you've enjoyed the music with me. I hope you're having a really lovely afternoon. If you're out and about on the roads, be careful, stay safe. Lots of potholes and dangerous things out there. I'll be back with you again next Saturday from 1 o'clock to 3 o'clock. So I hope you can keep my company then. I'm going to leave you with the Waterboys with their song You Saw the Whole of the Moon. Quite fitting, really, as tonight we see the whole of the moon, as it's a full moon, a harvest full moon, they call it, in the fiery sign of Aries. So probably a good time to slow down a bit, a little, so to speak. Our next song is We Saw the Whole of the Moon, Waterboys. See you next week. Bye-bye for now.

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And it wasn't the person standing next to me in the veil, it's the person standing opposite me now.

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am Tanya Mitchell, a director for 4Care Hume, a registered aged care provider. 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

You've been keeping love from me just like you were a miser. And I'll admit I wasn't very smart. 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And he taught me the way to win your heart. My friend, a witch doctor, he taught me what to say. My friend, a witch doctor, he taught me what to do.

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0: Our Mondays turn manic at 4 p.m. when Daniel hits the airwaves. From 4 till 6, Daniel plays hits from the 60s, 70s, 80s and 90s and the noughties. He's just a naughty boy. Maybe a random movie track or two, too. 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

0: 101.3 OKFM, the weekend's home of good time oldies. Yeah, good time oldies, nothing but the best from the 60s from 6 o'clock Saturday night till 6 o'clock tomorrow morning. 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

0: 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Yeah, good time oldies, nothing but the best from the 60s from 6 o'clock Saturday night till 6 o'clock tomorrow morning. 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
1: 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To tell it is a must. About an unsung hero that moves away a dust. 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

stand and the cars go by. Some of them honking, some just wave high. It seems like life and the cars both just passed me by. Hitchhiker, you know, no special place to be going. I just go whichever way the wind's blowing. It's hot today. I'd kind of like to be where it's snowing. Well, I don't know. Maybe I'll just stay here where the green grass is growing. Hey, here comes another car. I wonder, is he slowing down? Hitchhiker?

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Is this the sky that I reached out for? Just the dust of the road, nothing more. Hey, here comes another car.

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On the dusty Oodnadatta Road, when along came a semi with a high-end canvas-covered load. 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
1: Yeah, but listen here, mate, if you've been
0: to... I've been to Moree, Tyree, Drillaby, Bamboo, Toowoomba, Gunnada, Caringbah, Willamaloo, Dalveen, Tambourine, Ningadine, Jindabyne, Lithgow, Casino, Brigalow, Narromine, Megalong, Wyong, Tuggerong, 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had my chair, man, I've been everywhere.
1: Yeah, I know that, but if you've been
0: to... Wollongong, Geelong, Currajong, Mullumbi, Mittagong, Molong, Drong, Drong, Gundawindi, Yarra Yarra, Boondar, Wollongarra, Tarramarabo, Garragundagai, Narrabri, Toowoomba, Golgong, Adelong, Billabong, Kappamatta, Parramatta, Wongaratta, Coolangatta. What's the matter? I've been everywhere, man. I've been everywhere, man. Across the deserts, bare man. I've breathed the mountain air, man. I've travelled, I've had my share, man. I've been everywhere.
1: Yeah, look, that's fine, but how about...
0: Big Wedelong, Dandenong, Woodenbong, Ballarat, Canberra, Moolpara, Yundam, Skunk, Flat, Quangkai, River Murray, Kari, Kari, Gurawin, Terrigal, Stock, Mobile, Collaroy, Narrabeen, Bendigo, Darago, Bangalore, Windapuri, Kirribilli, Yerran, Philly, Wallangilly. Don't be silly, I've been everywhere, man. I've been everywhere, man. Across the deserts, bare man. I've breathed the mountain air, man. I've travelled, I've had my share, man. 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I've been here, there, everywhere. I've been everywhere.
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Quite a bit has fallen in mine. 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

Every morning at the mine you could see him arrive. He stood 6'6" and weighed 245, kind of broad at the shoulder and narrow at the hip. And everybody knew you didn't.

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He didn't say much, he kind of quiet and shy. And if you spoke at all, you just said hi to Big John. Somebody said he came from New Orleans, where he got in a fight over a Cajun queen and a crashing blow from a huge right hand sent a Louisiana fella to the promised land.

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With Jackson timbers, they started back down. 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And the smoke and gas belched out of that mine. 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

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Big John.

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But what if the boat should overturn and drowned in the loch was I? You'd hear me shout, you'd hear me call out for a wonderful way to die. Campbellton Loch, I wish you were a whiskey, Campbellton Loch of pie. Oh, Campbellton Loch, I wish you were a whiskey, I would drink it dry. But what's this I see? Oh, hone for me. It's a vision to make your blood freeze. It's the police afloat in a dirty big boat, and they're shouting, "Time, gentlemen, please!" Oh, no, no! Campbellton Loch, I wish you were a whiskey, Campbellton Loch, oh, hi. Oh, Campbellton Loch, I wish you were a whiskey, I would drink it dry.

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No self-respecting farmer lets a rodent eat his wheat. 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But since the spread of Mixo, he's almost got him beat.

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am Tanya Mitchell, a director for 4Care Hume, a registered aged care provider. 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

Jeannie was always afraid of the dark, and we never could understand why. 'Cause we looked after Jeannie with the very best of care, 'cause Jeannie was our only child. Perhaps it was death that she was so afraid of, 'cause it took her one dark, stormy night. I think we always knew that we'd never see Jeannie grown, 'cause it seemed that she was destined to die. But on Jeannie's grave, we placed an eternal flame that glows and never loses its spark. And on the darkest night, there's always a light, 'cause Jeannie's afraid of the dark.

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G'day all you beautiful people out there in Radio Land. It's Rosie here from Hurrigan's Quality Meats, 1A Edward Street, Wangaratta. And that's what it's all about, quality folks. 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It's all there. Drop in and see us, all your quality needs. We're the real paddock to plate, folks. 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If you've got privates, come in and we'll do those for you as well. And don't forget to stay beautiful. And we are proud sponsors of 101.3 FM.

Maria, you're the only one to me that was ever real. And yet you bid me go, because inside

For the next 60 minutes, you'll hear the best of the best country music in the world. Songs that'll touch your heart and comfort your soul. I'm Rex Mitchell, and this is Shiloh Country. He was the Sammy Davis of country music and reputed to be one of the world's best entertainers. Today we turn the spotlight on Roy Clark. And a blacksmith's prayer changes the face of his town. We'll hear that story at the end of the show. But first, this unknown song from a world-famous group. When he started playing at the Bowery in Myrtle Beach, South Carolina, Alabama was little more than a southern state, and nobody had heard the name Randy Owen, the black-headed boy who, back home, they called Tar Top. This is the true story of the rise of supergroup Alabama.

In 1994, the now famous Alabama returned to the Bowery to help them celebrate their 50th anniversary. A nice touch. Incidentally, just for the record, the reference to JC and the Chosen Few is not Jesus Christ. That was the name of the band Jeff Cook played in before Alabama was born. After their stint at the Bowery, Alabama began hanging gold ones on the wall. They were cool, and everybody loved them, and they rewrote the history books. Now, I guess it's hard to be cool when you're more than 40 years old.

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When John Michael Montgomery was pushing 40, he related to those lyrics. So can you, if you're old enough to look back on your youth, when at least you thought that you were cool. But now you're a little older and a little wiser and a little closer to home.

0: Three veterans singing together again, Barbara Fairchild, Connie Smith and Sharon White, all getting closer to home. After the break, Merle Haggard looks very closely at the latest news. That and more when Shiloh Country returns.
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0: I'm Rex Mitchell and welcome back to Shiloh Country. This is where we play one great song after another. In less than 3 minutes, Merle Haggard can say more than the most eloquent politician does in a one-hour speech. He faithfully chronicled the 20th century. And now, in the 21st, Hag takes a closer look at the daily news.
6: Suddenly it's over, the war is finally done. Soldiers in the desert sand still clinging to a gun. No one is the winner and everyone must lose. Suddenly the war is over, that's the news. Suddenly celebrity is something back in style. Back to running tabloid for a while. Pain's almost everywhere, the whole world's got the blues. Suddenly the war is over,

Someone's missing in Modesto, and it's sad about the clues. Suddenly the war is over, that's the news.

Suddenly the cost of war is something out of sight. Lost a lot of heroes in the fight. Politicians do all the talking, soldiers pay the dues. Suddenly the war is over, that's the news. That's the news, that's the news. That's the ever-loving, blessed headline news. Politicians do all the talking, soldiers pay the dues. Suddenly the war is over, and that's the news.

150 years ago, the nightly news wasn't brainwashing us, and there was just one textbook, just one, in most American schools. It educated our presidents, our farmers, our teachers, and our children. And yet, by 1962, there wasn't one copy of this textbook in classrooms across America. It had been replaced by countless inferior substitutes, and we've paid the huge price. Today, our standard of education is one of the lowest in the Western world. 72 million Americans are no longer proficient in the three R's: reading, writing, and arithmetic. Many more are functionally illiterate. Our morals have hit rock bottom, our jails are full, our churches are empty, and we no longer know the author of life. Yes, there has been a considerable cost in casting out the authorized King James Bible.

0: The Freemans with some sound advice. He was the Sammy Davis of country music and reputed to be one of the world's best entertainers. Today we turn the spotlight on Roy Clark. That and more when Shiloh Country returns.
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0: I'm Rex Mitchell and welcome back to Shiloh Country. On chart performance alone, he wouldn't have gotten a record deal, but he became one of the world's most consummate entertainers. Roy Clark is now a country legend, but back in 1963, he had just hit the charts.

Roy Linwood Clark was born in Meheron, Virginia, on April the 15th, 1933. The Clarks were a musical family, and Roy was a quick learner. By his mid-teens, he was expert on banjo, fiddle, and guitar, as well as vocals. By 17, he'd won two national banjo championships and appeared on the Grand Ole Opry. Clark was also a great athlete. He was offered a chance to try out for the St. Louis Browns, and by 17, he'd also won 15 fights in a row in the light heavyweight division. Thankfully, he decided to follow a less violent career. Working local Washington, D.C. area clubs, stints on television, and guesting on The Jimmy Dean Show and others, he became a multi-talented entertainer.

0: Capitol signed him in 1963, and a mediocre record success followed. Labels just didn't know where to slot him. He could sing almost anything: rock, pop, jazz, gospel, and country. And he was just as much at home backed by the Boston Pops Orchestra as he was by Nashville session musicians. He was also comfortable, and perhaps more so, in a black tuxedo as he was in cowboy boots. And he loved to sing ballads, which didn't always ring the cash registers.
1: Seems the love I've known has always been the most destructive kind. Guess that's why now I feel so old before my time. Yesterday, when I was young, the taste of life was sweet as rain upon my tongue. I teased at life.

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There are so many songs in me that won't be sung. I feel the bitter taste of tears upon my tongue. The time has come for me to pay

0: Roy Clark's first marriage at 17 lasted only 4 years, and throughout his career, that song caused him to reflect on the real values of life. During his 25-year stint on the network and then syndicated TV show Hee Haw, he recorded several gospel albums, and this is the title track from one of them.
1: It was raining hard in Houston when I stopped at Willie's bar. There wasn't much but a neon light and a sign that said Lone Star.

0: Because work is in 1981, Roy visited the Sleepy Hollow of Branson, Missouri, saw possibilities for developing homegrown entertainment, and built the first musical theatre there. Many stars followed. Thereafter, it became the focus of his internationally successful career. After the break, we'll take a well-earned vacation. 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That and more when Shiloh Country returns.
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0: From the heart of Shiloh Country, I'm Rex Mitchell. Australia is one of the oldest continents on Earth, and tourists are awestruck by its raw beauty. But to almost 20 million locals, it's just home sweet home. One of the things that I liked about my country was that every July, the Cootamundra wattle bursts into bloom with breathtaking profusion of bright yellow flowers. John Williamson relives that memory.

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On their faces, the fear of death and the great beyond. If only they'd taken the time to pray when they had the chance. Now, in the autumn of their years, they would have something wonderful to look forward to.

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1: Ken Holloway, watching the old get older. Forgotten Friends. After the break, a blacksmith's prayer changes the face of his town. That and more when Shiloh Country returns.
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1: I'm Rex Mitchell and welcome back to Shiloh Country. Highly educated minds doubt the power of prayer, but history has written some remarkable stories on that page, and this, told by American revivalist Charles G. Finney, is just one of them. It's Friday morning in the mid-1800s in a rundown part of town, and an old blacksmith labours sorrowfully at his anvil, lamenting the spiritual drought. There has been no revival for years. The church is almost empty, the youth are unconverted and rebellious, and people are worldly and have no vision. But who will listen to him, a poor old man who speaks with a stammering tongue? By noon, he's in agony for the state of their lost souls. So laying aside his work, he locks the shop door and spends the afternoon in prayer. Believing he's prevailed with God, he asks the minister to call a special meeting on the Lord's Day. The preacher hesitates, fearing few will attend, but then agrees and sets a time that evening in a large private house. Surprisingly, people flock in from near and far, and a solemn sense of the presence of God fills the building, and the conviction of sin wells up in the hearts of the people. After a while, one sinner breaks the long silence and begs for somebody to pray for him. Another follows, and then another. Soon, people from all over the town are under deep conviction. And remarkably, they all dated their conviction to the time when the man was praying in his shop. A stammering old blacksmith had opened the windows of heaven and caught the attention of God. Yes, my friend, God does answer prayer. Think about it. I'm Rex Mitchell, and this is Shiloh Country.

That was Elvis Presley. That's Shiloh Country for this week, and thanks for joining us. Next week, you'll hear another 60 minutes of music that'll touch your heart and comfort your soul. Tim Mitchell was our engineer, with technical assistance from Travis Turk, Jim Rayland, and Jim Gilmore. Shiloh Country is a production of Shiloh Media, Inc. and is produced in part at the studios of Audio Productions, Nashville, Tennessee. We meet again in Shiloh Country. Goodbye, and God bless you.

I know this is the same road I took the day I left home, but it sure looks different now. I guess I'm a different

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Oh, when he washed my sins away. Oh, happy day. Yeah, happy day. I'm scared now.

0: It's time once again to take a walk back in history as we present On This Day, a tabloid of people, places and events from today and yesteryear, and is produced by Cliff Wolstenholme in the studios of 101.3.
1: On this day, September the 27th, in 1825, the first locomotive to haul a passenger train was operated by George Stephenson in London. 1932, Lois Bonney became the first woman to fly around Australia. 1964, the Warren Commission reported there was no conspiracy in 1963 regarding the assassination of US President John F. Kennedy. 1993, Australian businessman John Bell, managing director and part owner of Esprit, was found dead in his spa, aged 44. 2003, singer Robert Palmer died, aged 54. 2007 saw the death of Don Adams, agent 86 in the Get Smart TV series, aged 82. In 2024, actress Maggie Smith won Oscars in 60s and 70s, a Tony and 3 Golden Globes, also 5 BAFTAs in her career. She was made a dame by Queen Elizabeth in 1990 and died aged 89. Our birthdays today: 1870 Harold Bell Lassiter, gold prospector of Lassiter's Reef. 1896 George Raft, US actor. 1942 Alvin Stardust, singer. 1946 Roman Nedwell, British actor. 1947 Richard Court, ex-WA Premier. 1947 also Meatloaf, Marvin Lee Adams, a US singer. 1939 Graham Richardson, ex-Federal MP. 1950 Lucky Gattalari, Australian boxer. 1958 Paul Grabowski, Australian jazz musician. Also born on this day was Michelle Dotrice, British actress in Some Mothers Do Have 'Em. And our hits of the day: 1941, Blue Champagne with Jimmy Dorsey. 1952, I Went to Your Wedding with Patti Page, US. 1975, I'm Sorry with John Denver. 1980, Don't Stand So Close to Me with The Police, UK. And our trivia today: the leading cause of death in the late 19th century was tuberculosis. And this has been Elaine Craven with On This Day for 101.3 FM.
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I was out on the West Coast trying to make a buck, and things didn't work out. I was down on my luck. Got tired of roaming and bumming around, so I started thumbing back east toward my hometown. Made a lot of miles the first 2 days, and I figured I'd be home in a week if my luck held out this way. But the third night, I got stranded way out of town at a cold, lonely crossroads. Rain was pouring down. I was hungry and freezing, done caught a chill, when the lights of a big semi topped the hill. Lord, I sure was glad to hear them air brakes come on, and I climbed in that cab where I knew it'd be warm. At the wheel sat a big man. He weighed about 210. He stuck out his hand and said with a grin, "Big Joe's the name." I told him mine, and he said, "The name of my rig is Phantom 309. Well, I asked him why he called his rig such a name. He said, "Son, this old Mac can put them all to shame. There ain't a driver or a rig running any line that's seen nothing but taillights from Phantom 309. Well, we rode and talked the better part of the night when the lights of a truck stop came in sight. He said, "I'm sorry, son, this is as far as you go, 'cause I gotta make a turn just on up the road." Well, he tossed me a dime as he pulled her in low and said, "Have yourself a hot cup on old Big Joe." When Joe and his rig roared out in the night, in nothing flat, he was clean out of sight. Well, I went inside and ordered me a cup, told the waiter Big Joe was setting me up. Oh, you could have heard a pin drop. It got deathly quiet, and the waiter's face turned kind of white. "Well, did I say something wrong?" I said with a halfway grin. He said, "No, this happens every now and then. Every driver in here knows Big Joe. But son, let me tell you what happened about 10 years ago. At the crossroads tonight where you flagged him down, there was a busload of kids coming from town. And they were right in the middle when Big Joe topped the hill. It could have been slaughter, but he turned his wheels. Well, Joe lost control, went into a skid, and gave his life to save that bunch of kids. And there at that crossroads was the end of a line for Big Joe and Phantom 309. But every now and then, some hiker will come by, and like you, Big Joe will give him a ride. Here, have another cup, and forget about the dime. Keep it as a souvenir from Big Joe."